I'm only human after all, and you're only human after all. 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
1: Oh, it's beautiful. But wait a minute, isn't this...
0: Yeah, yes it is.
1: But I thought the old lady dropped it into the ocean in the air.
0: Well, baby,

0: Radio SK. Don't blink
1: 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Don't blink if I gave you that. Don't blink if I gave you that. In my life, my life. I don't blink if I gave you that.